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1: 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I don't need the pollen count or the darn tootin' moon phase.
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1: 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I don't need the pollen count or the darn tootin' moon phase.
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0: 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Earthquakes, famine, pestilence. That's all that's ever on the news. It's bad news.
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0: 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Earthquakes, famine, pestilence. That's all that's ever on the news. It's bad news.
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1: 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I don't need the pollen count or the darn tootin' moon phase.
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They say the holy water's watered down, and this town's lost its faith. 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

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Q108. It's the Q Morning Crew with Kyle and Tiffany. Good morning. Yeah, my voice is a little froggy from hosting America 250. Hope you had a great 4th of July. Got a great show coming up for you. Tell you all about it after Olivia Dean.

Good morning. It's the Q Morning Crew with Kyle and Tiffany. Apologies. My voice is a little froggy. Hosting America 250 all weekend. Hanging out with the family, enjoying 4th of July celebrations. Hope you had a good one. Hope you enjoyed. Tiffany is running a little behind today. Wasn't feeling that great as she woke up, so we'll keep an eye out for her. Right now, it's just you and I. It's okay. We've done this before. We do this. Things normally go well. I don't break anything, mostly. Fires don't start, mostly. At least I have Lee Irwin. Well, I was going to say Lee Irwin to keep me in line, but we normally have to keep him in line. Dude's a rascal. Anyway, hope you had a great 4th of July. Thank you to everyone who came downtown, whether it was Friday, Saturday, both days. Man, Friday night ended up being so nice. After that rain hit, man, it felt so good outside. You could walk around downtown without becoming a giant puddle of sweat. You could just enjoy the evening. We had a great breeze going through. It was chill. Everyone was having a fun time. So many bands played this weekend downtown. Like, I had quite a few people say it felt a little, not fully, a little like Rivers and Spires. And honestly, if that's how, because I never got to see Rivers and Spires. If that's how

0: Rivers and Spires was. We need to have a serious conversation about bringing Rivers and Spires back to Clarksville. Because that was an absolute blast. Probably don't do it in the summer when the sun is trying to melt you like you're an Indiana Jones villain. But if it's that fun, they need to bring it back. And we need to start having that conversation. Because what a fantastic time. Thank you to all of the people at Clarksville and Montgomery County Parks and Rec for everything that they did. I get to see a lot of behind the scenes because, again, I was working with both crews, you know, doing stage announcements and helping out where I could. And, man, they were just working nonstop all the way leading up to the event. Even after all of us left, they're out there working and busting their butts. So thank you so much for your dedication to making it a fun time, because it really was. And hope you got to experience that as well. There's a great show coming up for you today. There will be dating in the 80s. We will keep an eye on if Tiffany's going to make it in today. If not, it's you and it's the guy with the froggy voice, me. It'll be a great day. More coming up on the Q Morning Crew.
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2: This afternoon, a few scattered thunderstorms are a possibility as temperatures today make their way into the mid and the upper 80s. We'll have another storm chance heading into our Tuesday. I'm News 2 meteorologist Marcus Bagwell.
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Best life, best music, Q108. It's the Q Morning Crew with Kyle and Tiffany. Tiffany actually going to be off today. Not feeling that great, so we hope she feels better soon. Did you go to Fort Campbell's 4th of July celebration on Saturday? And if you did, were you one of the people who had to leave? That stinks. I didn't see that until later that evening because, yeah, my family was out doing fireworks and hanging out at home. But you look on Clarksville chat and all of a sudden you start seeing all these people getting upset, how they had just purchased wristbands for rides and they'd ordered food and they had just arrived and found their spot. And the next thing you know, they are ordered to evacuate because apparently Mother Nature has a sense of humor. I like to imagine that Mother Nature's assistant was just like, excuse me, Mother Nature? Yeah, okay. So you wanted a heads up on the Fort Campbell 4th of July activities? And she's like, yeah, totally. What's going on? The assistant looks at her and is like, hey, just to let you know, families have arrived. They've purchased wristbands. They're ordering funnel cakes. They're all excited. And Mother Nature just goes like, great. Now give them severe weather that cancels everything and makes them pretty much waste all of their money. The assistant's like, wait, what? Mother Nature's like, you heard me. Do it. Do it now. Luckily, they did reschedule and they were able to have their celebration yesterday, even though Mother Nature again tried to pop in and be a jerk about things. I don't know what Clarksville did. I don't know what Fort Campbell did to mess with Mother Nature this season, but it is not going in our favor so far. Tears,

Well, she did it. Taylor Swift finally got married, her and Travis Kelce, over the weekend. And Adam Sandler was the officiant. Like, Travis got to pick one thing for the wedding, and apparently that was it.

You need to be careful on your way into work today. The fog right now, pretty thick, which also means the deers are hiding in the fog. Just this morning, no joke, three deers just chilling out in the street at different points. Coming down Trenton this morning, boom, deer. I was like, oh, okay. Coming down Old Russellville Pike to the station, bam, deer. And I was like, oh, that was close. Get a little bit past that, then boom, another deer. It's like they had a meeting this morning. They were like, hey, what if we all got together and we were just the worst? What if we all got together and we just decided to randomly say, hi, Clarksville, through the fog, standing in the road? Maybe that's what they're doing. Maybe they're not trying to cause accidents. Maybe they're just dumb. And they were just like, hey, how's it going? Happy Monday. Or maybe it's payback for fireworks. Maybe they were like, do you know how scared we have been?

0: 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Do you know what that has been like? Now you get a little taste of it. Again, they're not trying to hurt us. They are trying to scare us. And honestly, they're doing a really good job.
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1: From the Action Air Weather Center, here's your forecast.
2: This afternoon, a few scattered thunderstorms are a possibility as temperatures today make their way into the mid and the upper 80s. We'll have another storm chance heading into our Tuesday. I'm News 2 meteorologist Marcus Bagwell.
1: 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Just friends making you laugh through the morning commute.
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You know, you hear all the time from Clarksville about how there's no local restaurants. And I get it. Brick and mortar local restaurants are not in abundance here. I do acknowledge that. But you do have to look a little bit for where those local restaurants are, because they're food trucks. One of the most underrated things of this city is the food truck scene that we have right here in Clarksville, Fort Campbell, Oak Grove even. The amount of food trucks that I saw on America 250, and I see them at downtown at sundown all the time, Vintage Fair. They're so good. That is where the local food is at, is the food trucks. Now, some of you may have a little bit of hesitation to go to a food truck. I get it. I used to back in the day too. But they also have to adhere to health codes and keeping a standard of cleanliness in their kitchen. The food truck scene here in Clarksville, I'm not going to say any of them, because again, I don't want somebody to go like, well, why didn't you say me? But the food trucks here are great. I've been lucky enough to try some of them again from downtown at sundown from this weekend, just going on my own personal time. They're really good. So yes, there may not be a ton of brick and mortar restaurants that you can go and sit down in, but there are so many local chefs hustling and busting their butt day in and day out. A lot of them are like, hey, we go until we sell out. And then they do, because people can't get enough of them. So erase the stigma from your mind about eating out of a food truck. I'm telling you, the best food in Clarksville is served from them.

Morning Crew with Kyle and Tiffany. Good morning, Tiffany. Off today, feeling a little under the weather. We hope she feels better. My voice is all sorts of froggy from hosting America 250 events. But we are set for a good morning as we move forward. This foggy morning that we have here. Just use some caution as you're making your way through Clarksville today. Just make sure you're taking a little extra slow. You know, the deer like to hide in the fog. You know, one of the things you don't realize until you move is just how much stuff you actually have. And maybe you do the whole, hey, let's throw some things away. Let's go through and do some cleaning and get rid of all the stuff we don't need. But then you still go, my gosh, we have way too much stuff. That's how my wife and I are feeling right now. It is our week of moving. We move on Saturday. We're buying a house, set to sign the papers on Thursday. And this weekend was like our big, all right, let's box everything up. Let's get everything ready for the movers on, you know, for Saturday and all that. Right now, our house is just filled with boxes. And we've pretty much had to like design a maze to get around the house that extends from all the bedrooms all the way to like our kitchen and our living room. Normally, I move in the dark when I get up at 2:30 in the morning because you don't want to wake everybody else up. And that's a trick in and of itself. But now with all the little extra boxes, man, I've stubbed my pinky toe more in the last 2 weeks than I think I have in like the last 3 years. And honestly, I am so over it at this point. Once this is all said and done, I'm pretty sure my pinky toes are just going to evolve into like steel. So it never happens again. Like I'll just get to the point where I just stub them and I'm just like, what was that? Is the end table okay? I didn't damage it with my foot, did I?

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2: This afternoon, a few scattered thunderstorms are a possibility as temperatures today make their way into the mid and the upper 80s. We'll have another storm chance heading into our Tuesday. I'm News 2 meteorologist Marcus Bagwell.
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Best life, best music. Q108, it's the Q Morning Crew with Kyle and Tiffany. Good morning. Welcome back from 4th of July. Gotta say, this is why you wait until the last day to buy fireworks. As my daughter and I were coming home from the downtown celebration on Saturday, I was down there around 8 o'clock. We left, I want to say around 12:30, 1 o'clock. Actually, probably more around 2. And as we're driving home, we drive past a tent on Trenton. And my daughter goes, "Dad, we haven't gotten fireworks yet." I went, "Oh my gosh, you're right. So you do the U-turn. You got to make the kiddos happy. You can't have a 4th of July without some fireworks for the kiddos." And we go in there. And we're looking around and we're doing our shopping. And of course, you know, my daughter has no sense of money. None of your kids do. So she does what your kids would do. "Ooh, can we get this? Can we get this? How about this? What about this?" And you start seeing the price on some of these things. And you're like, "Hey, man, I love fireworks as much as the next person, but I'm not about to spend a car payment on some fireworks here." All of a sudden, the guy behind the counter looks at me and he goes, "Dude, I am trying to get rid of everything." He goes, "You know how there's already a discount? You're going to get an even bigger discount." And sure enough, man, I think I honestly, I probably bought about 2 car payments worth of fireworks. Really only cost me about, I don't know, my lunch order at Johnny's. Like, dude was just trying to hustle and give them away. Like, "Get them out of here. Please, I don't want any more inventory after this." And I was like, "Sir, you got yourself a deal." It was a great 4th of July on my street. I mean, there was plenty of debris that I had to clean up afterwards.

0: Q108, Q Morning Crew with Kyle and Tiffany. And hey, later on today, you want to get out and do something fun this weekend? You know your kids love K-pop Demon Hunters and all things K-pop at this point. It's a big thing for them. Well, how about a free skate night where you can skate the vibe and it's all K-pop skate? It's happening over at the Ford Ice Center, and we will have four packs of tickets to give away for you, not just today, not just tomorrow, but all week long. I know. Free tickets. Normally, they're about like $60. You get them for free, and we will have that a little bit later on today on the Q Morning Crew.
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2: On your way in for a Monday after a holiday weekend, not much to talk about in the way of any accidents or as far as any backed up traffic. We do have some fog in some areas this morning, so just give yourself a little more travel time. I'm Lee Irwin.
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3: From the Action Air Weather Center, here's your forecast.
4: This afternoon, a few scattered thunderstorms are a possibility as temperatures today make their way into the mid and the upper 80s. We'll have another storm chance heading into our Tuesday. I'm News 2 meteorologist Marcus Bagwell.
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0: You need to be very careful on your way into work. It's the Q Morning Crew with Kyle and Tiffany.
1: It's very foggy.
0: Not only is it foggy, there are tons of deer out right now.
1: They do like to come out in the middle of the mist.
0: Mm-hmm. And I have, I have a theory about this. I have a feeling that the deer have now taken this as an opportunity to get back at Clarksville for all of the fireworks this weekend. I feel like they all got together and they're like, hey, they've been terrifying us since last Monday. They've been just shooting them off at random, not even listening to the city ordinance.
1: Yeah, you can see the deer just standing there as everybody's lighting off their fireworks and they're just slowly shaking their head, as deer do.
0: All the time.
1: Yeah.
0: And so now they have seen this as their perfect opportunity to just stand in the middle of roadways as you're like coming around a sharp corner.
1: And then there in the mist, oh, a deer.
0: Coming up a hill, and then all of a sudden it's like, ah! There they are. It's exactly what they're doing. They're like, we've been terrified since last Monday.
1: Time to terrify you.
0: Yeah. Nobody's been listening. That whole cutoff at 10 p.m. thing, we were good with that. You aren't. You've been going till 2 in the morning. So guess what? We're going to stand right here in the middle of the road. How do you like that, Clarksville? Not so much.
1: Clarksville deer are a special breed.
0: Yes, they are. So just be careful while you're out there because the deer, they're watching. They're waiting.

0: 10 p.m. thing, we were good with that. You aren't. You've been going till 2 in the morning. So guess what? We're going to stand right here in the middle of the road. How do you like that, Clarksville? Not so much.
1: Clarksville deer are a special breed.
0: Yes, they are. So just be careful while you're out there, because the deer, they're watching. They're waiting.

these days, if you go online and you look at some of the comments being left on Facebook, you'd probably think, man, there's nothing good happening in Clarksville. Well, you would be wrong. It's a bad perception. So let's work on changing that and give you some local good.

0: And it's brought to you by our friends over at A1 Heating and Cooling. It's the Q Morning Crew with Kyle and Tiffany. And the Kiwanis Club of Clarksville has proudly launched the Ronnie Hunter Fellowship, a meaningful initiative dedicated to Ronnie Hunter and his family through a collaborative effort with the Kentucky-Tennessee District of Kiwanis International Foundation. Now, this recognition can be bestowed upon anyone as a symbol of appreciation, while also enabling the KT Foundation to award scholarships to exceptional newer Kiwanan members. And Lieutenant Governor, past president, Christopher Lanier, played a key role in presenting the downtown Kiwanis' involvement in the membership, with numerous past presidents embracing the Ronnie Hunter Fellows to honor the legacy of Hunter, who contributed to recruiting a remarkable 56 new members. And the Kiwanis Club of Clarksville board has committed a $20,000 initial endowment of the Ronnie Hunter Fellowship Fund. And that is just fantastic. And thank you so much for doing some good and getting some scholarships out there, too.
1: Yeah, that's great. Well, here's another reminder of just how fortunate we are to have some of the best first responders. When a group of six people became stranded on Big West Fork Creek during Friday's thunderstorms, Clarksville Fire Rescue sprang into action after locating the group about a half mile from Billy Dunlop Park. Specially trained rescue crews safely brought every single person out of the water. And the best part is that everybody made it back safely with no injuries. No one needed to be transported by EMS. So water rescues are some of the most challenging calls that first responders face, because you have fast-moving currents, you've got the changing weather and difficult terrain, requiring incredible training, teamwork, and being very calm under pressure. So a huge thank you to Clarksville Fire Rescue and everybody involved for another job well done.
0: That is awesome. And you can find more of these local good news stories when you download the Clarksville Now and the Christian County Now apps. And that is your local good news.

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1: A man whose arrest is being investigated by Clarksville police for canine use of force has died while in custody at the Montgomery County Jail. Darius Chappell was found in his cell Friday during a routine safety check. His cause of death has not been released. Hopkinsville police are investigating a fatal stabbing that happened early Saturday morning. John Foster was found dead at his home on Butler Road. Julian Bell of Hopkinsville has been arrested for the stabbing and is facing murder and assault charges. A group of stranded tubers were rescued Friday afternoon on Big West Fork Creek during a thunderstorm. Clarksville Fire Rescue was called to help six people who were near Billy Dunlop Park. No injuries were reported in the incident. And lane closures for traffic is coming to Wilmer Rudolph Boulevard. It's scheduled to start today for the next few weeks. Roadway work will be going on in the area of Spring Creek Parkway and Wilmer Rudolph. The work is between Morris Road and Southampton Place.
0: Wait a minute, are they working on Spring Creek Parkway?
1: Yes, they are. They've been doing that for a while.
0: It's awesome.
1: Yeah.
0: I'm excited mostly because I'm going to be moving over off of Spring Creek Parkway at some point.
1: So a slower drive to work for you, maybe?
0: Slower than it is now?
2: Yes. With the road closures? Probably.
0: What? No, like it can't get any worse.
2: It's going to be fine. It's just a few weeks.
1: That's right.
2: It's going to be fine. Wilma Rudolph is going to be fine.
0: When has Wilma Rudolph traffic ever been bad in this city, Lee? When, huh? Name one time in the last 5 minutes.
1: Oh, 5 minutes. I was ready to say something and you gave me that time limit, so never mind.
0: See, exactly. You can't do it. It's awesome all the time. 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
4: This afternoon, a few scattered thunderstorms are a possibility as temperatures today make their way into the mid and the upper 80s. We'll have another storm chance heading into our Tuesday. I'm News 2 meteorologist Marcus Bagwell.
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0: Q108, best life, best music. It's the Q Morning Crew with Kyle and Tiffany. Was there a sign when you were moving that you were just like, yep, it is time to get out of here?
1: Like bad neighbors kind of a sign?
0: That's a perfect sign. Bad neighbors. It's moving week for us. And something happened with one of my neighbors over the weekend where I was like, yep, this is the sign we got to get out. It is 11 o'clock at night. And all of a sudden, there is a knock on our door.
1: Oh, gosh, 11 o'clock.
0: Now, look, this neighbor does have a mother that lives with them that's elderly. So I'm thinking maybe something happened to her.
1: That's all you think at 11 o'clock is that somebody is in distress.
0: Right. Go out there. No, it turns out he had an argument with his girlfriend who lives on the other side of town.
1: Okay.
0: And in this argument, when he was like, I decided at that moment to leave, I'm like, okay, good. He then tells me he took her car.
1: Why did he take her car? Does he have a car?
0: No. She picked him up and brought him over there. And then when things got heated, he decided to leave and took her vehicle.
1: Took her car.
0: Which was not good. Do not advise.
1: Yeah.
0: Because she did the thing where she went, hey, police. Yeah, I'd like to report a stolen car.
1: Yeah, because they just fought. She doesn't know what he's going to do with her car. It's her car.
0: Right. So his bright idea at 11 o'clock at night was, she reported it stolen. I need to get it back to her. Will you go with me to drop off this vehicle?
1: Why is he asking you?
0: I have talked to this person maybe three times, and it was something.
1: That's fishy.
0: Oh, Tiffany, I'm just like staring at him. Like, is this really like, am I dreaming right now? And I go, so let me get this straight. You stole a car. She reported it stolen. And now you want me to drive a stolen car across town.
1: So that way he can point to you. Hey, I'm not driving. I don't know. It's this guy here.
0: I was just like, I want nothing to do with this.
1: Yeah.
0: At all.
1: He's trying to set you up.
0: For real. Like, I'm sitting there being like, no, this is the dumbest idea I have ever heard in my entire life. Mm-hmm. And trust me, I've listened to this show back before.
1: I'm so glad that common sense kicked in at 11 o'clock at night.
0: Tiffany, if ever there was a moment where I was like, you know what, can we just sign the papers now and start moving immediately? It was in that moment. The next day, he was like, hey, could I leave the keys with you and she can come and pick it up?
1: You better make sure he doesn't follow you to your new house so he knows where you live.
0: Tiffany, at this point, I'm changing my name. I'm just going to shave off my beard, shave my head too, and just go under a new alias. Do you think the name Lee Irwin is taken?
1: Nah, that's a great name.
0: Yeah, it'll be fine.
1: Fantastic name.

0: On your way in for a Monday after a holiday weekend, not much to talk about in the way of any accidents or as far as any backed up traffic. We do have some fog in some areas this morning, so just give yourself a little more travel time. I'm Lee Irwin.
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0: K-pop is a big thing in your kids' lives right now. It's the Q Morning Crew with Kyle and Tiffany. I mean, K-pop Demon Hunters is still in the top 10 on Netflix. So here's the deal. There's a skate night that is happening over at the Ford Ice Center, and it is a K-pop skate night. And here's the thing. You could go. We got a four-pack of tickets right now for you. This would be... You actually would get to choose what time you go. 12:30, 1:45, 5:30, 6:45, 8 o'clock. You could choose. All you got to do is be caller number 5.
1: Yeah, whenever you think that the Demon Hunters would most likely skate,
0: yeah,
1: that's when you would skate.
0: Well, you never know when Dima is going to
1: make
0: his way. I'm well-versed in the K-pop Demon Hunter universe at this point. The Sasha Boys could be there.
1: Love them. Hopefully they will be.
0: 931-431-4108. Caller number 5 wins a four-pack of tickets. 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Caller 5, good luck.

0: It's the Q Morning Crew with Kyle and Tiffany. This past weekend was fantastic.
1: Oh, yeah. Clarksville knows how to throw a party. And the citywide party that was happening both on Friday and Saturday was spectacular.
0: And it was so cool getting to see all of you out and about downtown. Here's what I kept seeing, and I don't know if you saw it too. When you would go on Facebook and you'd see people talking on Clarksville chat, leaving comments under the downtown commons, leaving comments under the Clarksville Park and Rec, you kept seeing people say, man, this is what Rivers Inspires used to kind of be like.
1: Yeah.
0: And as somebody who never got to experience Rivers Inspires, again, they weren't saying this was it, but they were saying this had the vibe of it.
1: Yeah, party vibe, just closing down streets and having fun downtown.
0: Tiffany, if this was even half of what Rivers Inspires is, I think this city has to have a serious conversation about bringing Rivers Inspires
1: back.
0: Would
1: love to see Rivers Inspires come back. That was such a fun event.
0: Like, having all of downtown closed off, where people could just walk freely. And here was the other great part. The businesses downtown stayed open, right? So, yeah. Like, you could still have businesses stay open, driving traffic down there, increasing business downtown. Don't make them shut down. And then you just have a big, cool party.
1: Yeah, you have the businesses open, and then you have a ton of vendors there as well. And it's just a lot of fun. And to see the little kids dressed up in patriotic costumes, waving their American flags and dancing to live music. I'm sorry, there is nothing cuter than that.
0: Really,
1: that is just the most adorable sight to see.
0: You know, I did a live from the Q108 Facebook page on Friday night as it was just gorgeous outside. Like, we had such a great breeze and the weather.
1: The storms really cooled things down.
0: But I did it, and I was on the live. I was talking about, like, I know it's easy to get caught up in the whole, you know, things that are not so great about daily life in Clarksville. But when you find what makes this place great, you really do find it. And seeing everybody downtown just having a fun, carefree evening.
1: Huge thank you to both the city of Clarksville Parks and Rec and Montgomery County Parks and Rec. Incredible job. There was so much work and so much planning that went into that huge party. They really, really were on top of everything.
0: They were. And it was just a good time. Everybody was having fun. So I think we really need to start having the conversation once they pass a budget and everything of how do we bring Rivers Inspires back to Clarksville? Because I want to see it in its full glory.
1: Oh, yeah. That was a party.
0: Let's do it. Let's spearhead this and let's start putting the pressure on people. I don't know who it is, but we need Rivers Inspires back in Clarksville.
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4: 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It was much thicker earlier, but seems to be thinning out a bit. So a reminder to drive carefully. If you are heading to Nashville, eastbound lanes of I-24 are clear. I'm Leigh Irwin.
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3: From the Action Air Weather Center, here's your forecast.
4: This afternoon, a few scattered thunderstorms are a possibility as temperatures today make their way into the mid and the upper 80s. We'll have another storm chance heading into our Tuesday. I'm News 2 meteorologist Marcus Bagwell.
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1: When you're home alone and somebody starts knocking on your door, do you open the door? This happened last week. I was home by myself and somebody rang the doorbell and I was sitting at my bar. I just stood up and I tried to very quietly run from the bar to the hallway, hoping that they didn't see me. I think that they did. So then after they rang the doorbell and got no answer, then I hear this.
0: Oh yeah,
1: they did shave and a haircut on the door. I'm like, I don't even know who you are. Clearly, I don't really know who you are. Otherwise, you would text me. I'm definitely not opening the door.
0: You don't want somebody knocking on your door in the first place.
1: Mm-hmm.
0: You definitely don't want them doing a fun, inviting knock, because that just tells you, oh, someone's trying to sell me something.
1: Mm-hmm.
0: You shouldn't answer the door.
1: So I never say anything. I usually just hide until they go away. So my husband sent me something that was really interesting, and it's from the point of view of robbers, how they say that if you hide, then that might not deter them either, that you should really scream through the door and say, hey, who is it? What do you need? And that's it. Never open the door. But they don't know what's on the other side of the door, but they know that you're home and now you're the one in control because you're the one controlling the conversation.
0: You just need to start answering the door in like full-on Rambo attire. Like, have the big Rambo knife as you open up. Just act like you're giving yourself a shave. They'll be like, oh, this lady's really intimidating right now. She doesn't have a beard, but she's shaving with a Rambo knife.
1: Shaving with a machete.
0: Right. Like, what do we need to do to make sure that people don't come to your door? Do we just need to, like, remake your home into Castle Grayskull or something like that?
1: That would be fantastic.
0: Do you even open up the door on Halloween?
1: Oh, yeah. Well, Halloween is different.
0: Okay, that's the one time. Just put a big sign. This door does not open unless it is Halloween. That is the only window.
1: Yes, that is the only time.
0: Just throwing candy out at people. Go away. Just take your nerds.

0: Kodak.com.
1: Working hard. Yeah, right. Picture that with a Kodak. Or better yet, go to Times Square, take a picture of me with a Kodak. Took my life from negative to positive. I just want y'all to know that. And tonight, let's enjoy life.

0: dating is not easy. Never has been, never will be. And if you think that you have it bad swiping on your apps, imagine what it was like back in the 80s when you had to go and do like video messages and people would pop in the VHS and have to see what you look like and hear what you want.
1: Oh, you don't have to imagine anymore.
0: No, you don't, because I got a box of VHS tapes right here. And it's now time to pop one of those bad boys in. And it's time for dating in the 80s. It's the Q Morning Crew with Kyle and Tiffany. And today, we are going to meet our friend, Birdo.
1: Birdo.
0: What is it that Birdo is looking for?
2: What I'm looking for in a lover is childbearing hips, because I have a big head.
0: That is one heck of a way to start off a dating date.
1: Yes, it is.
0: Tiffany, would you immediately swipe right?

0: or call the number off of that?
1: Probably not.
0: Oh, okay. Well, that's all right. But let's get to know Birdo just a little bit.
1: I think we need to get to know Birdo before we hear something like that again.
0: Yeah. So, what is Birdo's favorite meal?
2: Alfajores, which is cookie with, on the inside is a brown goo. And that goo is going to be almost as sweet as Birdo.
1: Now you're talking, Birdo.
0: See, if he would have led with that.
1: Yes.
0: And then.
1: Always lead with the cookies, Birdo.
0: Yeah. You know, then.
1: Before maybe, the size of our hips.
0: Yeah, correct. Yeah. Correct. I mean, I'm not a dating expert, but, you know, whatever. But do you think after hearing those two answers, what do you think some flaws of Birdo might be?
2: People say that I fall in love too quick. But to that, I say, I love you.
1: Aw, he's just a romantic at heart.
0: He is. Dude loves cookies. Dude loves falling in love.
1: Romance.
0: Loves childbearing hips. All, you know, all of that. So, what do you think it is that Birdo does for a living?
2: For a living, I work at maintenance. It's pretty wild. Those guys know how to have fun.
1: All right. Well, as long as you have fun.
0: First of all, he works at maintenance. That is a career. We don't know where, but just know.
1: You know, Birdo takes care of things. He knows how to fix things. I like it.
0: He sure does. Also love his laugh, too.
1: Mm-hmm. He fixes things. He cooks gooey cookies. He's a romantic.
0: Absolutely, he is. Do you think there's anything else? Because I'm very intrigued by this whole, and those guys know how to party and maintenance. What is it like when Birdo's having fun?
2: I am a very fun guy. When I do fun guy stuff, my friends call me Chester the Wise Guy.
1: Oh, boy.
0: He's always out doing fun guy stuff, eating cookies.
1: Never a dull moment with Birdo.
0: Falling in love. Mm-hmm. Looking for that perfect woman with those childbearing hips and laughing all the way to your heart. And that is dating in the 80s.
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3: A man whose arrest is being investigated by Clarksville police for canine use of force has died while in custody at the Montgomery County Jail. Darius Chappell was found in his cell Friday during a routine safety check. His cause of death has not been released. Hopkinsville police are investigating a fatal stabbing that happened early Saturday morning. John Foster was found dead at his home on Butler Road. Julian Bell of Hopkinsville has been arrested for the stabbing and is facing murder and assault charges. A group of stranded tubers were rescued Friday afternoon on Big West Fork Creek during a thunderstorm. Clarksville Fire Rescue was called to help six people who were near Billy Dunlop Park. No injuries were reported in the incident. And lane closures for traffic is coming to Wilmer Rudolph Boulevard. It is scheduled to start today for the next few weeks. Road work will be going on in the area of Spring Creek Parkway and Wilmer Rudolph. The work is between Morris Road and Southampton Place.
2: The good news here, and Lee, correct me if I'm wrong, is that after this traffic situation, after this construction is done, Wilmer Rudolph will be the best road to drive on.
3: Of course. Don't you know?
4: No, we don't.
2: No, yeah, no, no. I don't think we've ever.
3: I don't either. I'm just agreeing with you.
4: It would be really nice to find out.
2: You know, I don't know how long Wilmer Rudolph Boulevard has been around, but I just imagine it's just always been a terrible street to drive up and down because of the traffic.
3: Well, I can remember when it was Guthrie Highway and it was two lanes, so.
2: Was it better then
3: but
2: or
3: I'm
2: now?
3: I'm old, remember?
2: That's
3: you know,
2: true.
3: That's true, yeah.
2: What was it like driving on that with a horse and buggy?
3: It wasn't
4: a lot easier, wasn't it?
3: Yes, it was.
2: All right, you can find more of these local stories when you download the Clarksville Now and the Christian County Now apps.
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6: This afternoon, a few scattered thunderstorms are a possibility as temperatures today make their way into the mid and the upper 80s. We'll have another storm chance heading into our Tuesday. I'm News 2 meteorologist Marcus Bagwell.
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8: The perfect balance to that frustrating Clarksville traffic.

0: Somber. Back to friends. It's the Q Morning Crew with Kyle and Tiffany. When you're the type of person who carries safety pins, you are a true hero.
1: Okay.
0: Always at the ready. So Friday night was downtown for the big 250 celebration. And, you know, when you look at the forecast, you were looking at 100 degrees. How do you dress for that? So I had this wrap dress that was pretty cool. And so I wore that. Did not count on the wind, Kyle. As soon as I got downtown, I'm like, this wind is pretty strong. Okay, this is breezy. I need to hold my wrap dress in place. Otherwise, hello, Clarksville. Hello, world. So I'm holding this wrap dress. And then I was explaining to this wonderful woman at Clarksville Parks and Rec, and she says, you need some safety pins? I said, you know, that would be great. Anything. And then a man walked up and he says, you know, I got double-sided tape. I'm like, I will take either or both. So she comes back with so many safety pins and I pinned them all on my dress. Looked very goth on Friday night. By the way, that was not part of the original outfit, but it worked and it kept the dress closed. And she is an absolute hero.
1: If you didn't have those safety pins, there would have been a lot of complaints.
0: You're not kidding.
1: About America's 250 celebration in downtown Clarksville, being like, we didn't know we were going to get that kind of a show.
0: Because they had a huge stage.
1: Yeah.
0: And it was up on the stage. You got a microphone in one hand. You've got the notes in the other hand. It could have been a disaster. Thank you again, Clarksville Parks and Rec, for saving the day and the wardrobe.
1: See, little did you know that while you were over on that side worrying about your wrap dress, I was on the other side of downtown Commons just totally rocking a mankini. Nobody seemed to really mind, you know?
0: Really?
1: Yeah. People wouldn't directly look me in the eyes, but I just thought that they were just so impressed with everything that they were just like, it's too much awesome to handle at this point.
0: Yeah, that's why they weren't making eye contact with you.
1: That's exactly. Yeah. See, you get it. Okay, good.

0: 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Tiffany brings the introverted peace. You bring your emotional support drink.
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0: sometimes your house becomes its own maze. It's the Q Morning Crew with Kyle and Tiffany. How you navigate that maze, though, is up to you. Currently, since it's moving week at my household, literally everything is in boxes and just everywhere in the house.
1: Yeah, that's probably one of the worst parts about moving is that your entire life is upended for a few weeks.
0: Right. And so you now have this weird maze that has been built in the bedrooms that go through the living room, that go through the front room, that go all the way
1: to
0: the kitchen and the garage. And look, it's hard enough as it is getting dressed and walking through the dark at 2:30 in the morning because you don't want to interrupt anybody else's sleep. Sure. You don't want to wake up. I mean, you know, you don't want to wake up your husband. I don't want to wake up my wife. Don't want to wake up the kids.
1: Right.
0: However, the amount of times I have crashed my pinky toe into a box or some sort of furniture that wasn't there before.
1: You got to get some steel toe boots.
0: Forget that. I think my foot is just going to evolve into steel at this point. I have stubbed my pinky toes more in the last 2 weeks than I have the last 3 years, Tiffany.
1: It really is a physical anomaly how much it hurts when you stub your pinky toe. It's such a tiny little area, but there must be just a bunch of nerve endings in there because for such a tiny area, yeah, it'll take you down.
0: Yeah, somehow when God was creating humans, he was just like, yes, let's make them walk on two legs. Let's give them the ability to, change their body physiology by working out, eating right, you know, doing all that good stuff. Let's give them hair.
1: And this toe is for stubbing.
0: Yeah. Like, let's also make this part of the body the worst part to crash into at any moment in their life. Like, imagine, you know how in the Death Star they have that little tiny porthole that blows the whole thing up?
1: Mm-hmm.
0: Make that the Death Star part of the whole body right there. Just completely crash it. So at this point, the next time I crash into furniture, we might have to check and see if the furniture is okay, Tiffany.
2: On your way in this morning, you are going to find some lingering fog. It was much thicker earlier, but seems to be thinning out a bit. So a reminder to drive carefully. If you are heading to Nashville, eastbound lanes of I-24 are clear. I'm Leigh Irwin.
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1: This afternoon, a few scattered thunderstorms are a possibility as temperatures today make their way into the mid and the upper 80s. We'll have another storm chance heading into our Tuesday. I'm News 2 meteorologist Marcus Bagwell.
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0: Best life, best music. Q108, the Q Morning Crew with Kyle and Tiffany. All of the activities that were going on this weekend. You had America 250 in downtown Clarksville. You also had Fort Campbell's celebration. Ooh, which got postponed?
1: Yeah, that was the only one that got postponed. On Friday night, we had to kind of put a halt to the celebrations for about, I think it was about 40 minutes when a storm had come through, but then picked right back up.
0: Yeah, they did. I do remember the drone show got moved up a little bit on Saturday night, just again, because of weather and everything.
1: Right.
0: But Fort Campbell actually had to like postpone, like tell everybody on Saturday, go home. We're going to do this on Sunday. It was almost like Mother Nature was just hanging out. I like to imagine that her like assistant came in and was just like, hey, you want an update on Fort Campbell? She's like, yeah. They're having a lot of fun. People have showed up. They spent money on the wristbands for rides. Oh, okay, cool, good. They're getting food. Awesome. The band's getting ready. Cool. What do you want to do now? Give them severe weather so we have to cancel. Like, but what do you mean? They're having so much fun. I know.
1: You think she's vindictive like that?
0: 100%. I don't know what it is that Clarksville, Fort Campbell, Oak Grove, I don't know what it is that we did to Mother Nature this year, but whatever it is, we need to appease her somehow, some way. I mean, I'm not saying ritualistic sacrifice, but if these temperatures and weather keep going the way that they are, I'm just saying I'm not ruling it out at this point, Tiffany.
1: Okay, so we just need to look into appeasing her so that way the weather's a little more stable?
0: Yeah, like, I mean, I don't know if we need to, like, go around town, get, like, some Bee's cheesecakes, maybe some beer cheese from Black Horse Pub. Mm. Put all, you know,
1: yeah,
0: put
1: no
0: all these treats.
1: Yeah, no one can really deny that, yeah.
0: Exactly, and then just be like, okay, here you go. Here's our sacrifice to you. And then next thing you know, why does it feel like fall? And it's only July.

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2: On your way in for Clarksville, road work on Wilmer Rudolph Boulevard at the Spring Creek Parkway is scheduled to begin today. Now, there will be some lane closures between Morris Road and Southampton Place, so just wanted you to be aware of that. I'm Leigh Irwin.
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0: 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We'll have another storm chance heading into our Tuesday. I'm News 2 meteorologist Marcus Bagwell.
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0: Q108, best life, best music. It's the Q Morning Crew with Kyle and Tiffany. Was there a sign when you were moving that you were just like, yep, it is time to get out of here?
1: Like bad neighbors kind of a sign?
0: That's a perfect sign. Bad neighbors. It's moving week for us. And something happened with one of my neighbors over the weekend where I was like, yep, this is the sign we got to get out. It is 11 o'clock at night. And all of a sudden, there is a knock on our door.
1: Oh, gosh, 11 o'clock.
0: Now, look, this neighbor does have a mother that lives with them that's elderly. So I'm thinking maybe something happened to her.
1: That's all you think at 11 o'clock is that somebody's, you know, is in distress.
0: Right. Go out there. No, it turns out he had an argument with his girlfriend who lives on the other side of town.
1: Okay.
0: And in this argument, when he was like, I decided at that moment to leave, I'm like, okay, good. He then tells me he took her car.
1: Why did he take her car? Does he have a car?
0: No, she picked him up and brought him over there. And then when things got heated, he decided to leave and took her vehicle,
1: took her car,
0: which was not good. Do not advise.
1: Yeah.
0: Because she did the thing where she went, hey, police. Yeah, I'd like to report a stolen car.
1: Yeah, because they just fought. She doesn't know what he's going to do with her car. It's her car.
0: Right. So his bright idea at 11 o'clock at night was, she reported it stolen. I need to get it back to her. Will you go with me to drop off this vehicle?
1: Why is he asking you?
0: I have talked to this person maybe three times, and it was something
1: that's fishy.
0: Oh, Tiffany, I'm just like staring at him like, is this really like, am I dreaming right now? And I go, so let me get this straight. You stole a car. She reported it stolen. And now you want me to drive a stolen car across town.
1: So that way he can point to you. Hey, I'm not driving. I don't know. It's this guy here.
0: I was just like, I want nothing to do with this.
1: Yeah.
0: At all.
1: He's trying to set you up.
0: For real. Like, I'm sitting there being like, no, this is the dumbest idea I have ever heard in my entire life. Mm-hmm. And trust me, I've listened to this show back before.
1: I'm so glad that common sense kicked in at 11 o'clock at night.
0: Tiffany, if ever there was a moment where I was like, you know what, can we just sign the papers now and start moving immediately? It was in that moment. The next day, he was like, hey, could I leave the keys with you? And she can come and pick it up.
1: You better make

0: sure he doesn't follow you to your new house so he knows where you live.
1: Tiffany, at this point, I'm changing my name. I'm just going to shave off my beard, shave my head, too, and just go under a new alias. Do you think the name Lee Irwin is taken?
0: Nah, that's a great name.
1: Yeah, it'll be fine.
0: Fantastic name.

0: this past weekend was fantastic.
1: Oh, yeah. Clarksville knows how to throw a party, and the citywide party that was happening both on Friday and Saturday was spectacular.
0: And it was so cool getting to see all of you out and about downtown. Here's what I kept seeing, and I don't know if you saw it too. When you would go on Facebook and you'd see people talking about Clarksville chat, leaving comments under the downtown commons, leaving comments under the Clarksville Park and Rec, you kept seeing people say, man, this is what Rivers Inspires used to kind of be like.
1: Yeah.
0: And as somebody who never got to experience Rivers Inspires, again, they weren't saying this was it, but they were saying this had the vibe of it.
1: Yeah, party vibe, just closing down streets and having fun downtown.
0: Tiffany, if this was even half of what Rivers Inspires is, I think this city has to have a serious conversation about bringing Rivers Inspires back.
1: Would love to see Rivers Inspires come back. That was such a fun event.
0: Like, having all of downtown closed off, where people could just walk freely. And here was the other great part. The businesses downtown stayed open, right? So, yeah. Like, you could still have businesses stay open, driving traffic down there, increasing business downtown. Don't make them shut down. And then you just have a big cool party.
1: Yeah, you have the businesses open, and then you have a ton of vendors there as well. And it's just a lot of fun. And to see the little kids dressed up in patriotic costumes, waving their American flags and dancing to live music. I'm sorry, there is nothing cuter than that.
0: Really,
1: that is
0: not.
1: Just the most adorable sight to see.
0: You know, I did a live from the Q108 Facebook page on Friday night as it was just gorgeous outside. Like, we had such a great breeze and the weather, the temperatures
1: storms really
0: were down.
1: Cooled things down.
0: And I did it, and I was on the live. I was talking about, like, I know it's easy to get caught up in the whole, you know, things that are not so great about daily life in Clarksville. But when you find what makes this place great, you really do find it. And seeing everybody downtown just having a fun, carefree evening.
1: Huge thank you to both the city of Clarksville Parks and Rec and Montgomery County Parks and Rec. Incredible job. There was so much work and so much planning that went into that huge party. They really were on top of everything.
0: They were, and it was just a good time. Everybody was having fun. So I think we really need to start having the conversation once they pass a budget and everything of

0: how do we bring Rivers and Spires back to Clarksville? Because I want to see it in its full glory.
1: Oh, yeah, that was a party.
0: Let's do it. Let's spearhead this and let's start putting the pressure on people. I don't know who it is, but we need Rivers and Spires back in Clarksville.
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0: cause of death has not been released. Hopkinsville police are investigating a fatal stabbing that happened early Saturday morning. John Foster was found dead at his home on Butler Road. Julian Bell of Hopkinsville has been arrested for the stabbing and is facing murder and assault charges. A group of stranded tubers were rescued Friday afternoon on Big West Fork Creek during a thunderstorm. Clarksville Fire Rescue was called to help six people who were near Billy Dunlop Park. No injuries were reported in the incident. And lane closures for traffic is coming to Wilmer Rudolph Boulevard. It is scheduled to start today for the next few weeks. Roadway work will be going on in the area of Spring Creek Parkway and Wilmer Rudolph. The work is between Morris Road and Southampton Place.
1: And again, this is on Wilmer Rudolph?
0: Yes, it is. The outermost lane's there.
1: So. Imagine, though. Imagine they start this. And while construction is going on, it actually improves traffic.
0: I don't think that's going to happen.
1: I don't think it will either. But wouldn't that be really funny if all of a sudden it was like, wait a minute, it got better somehow.
0: Well, maybe some people will know about this since we are reporting it, and they will take an alternate route. That's the idea, see?
1: Yeah, no.
2: Yeah,
1: see,
2: probably not.
1: Yeah, the one thing I've noticed with Clarksville is that, like, unless they can go their favorite way, they won't detour at all. That's why you see so many people who are in, like, the leftmost lane who are all of a sudden like, you know what? I really need to turn on Needmore. Sure, I could just go up, turn around, come back.
2: Right, and do it the safer way. But
1: that's not their favorite way to go. So they're just going to be like, I'm cutting everybody off and I'm honking at you for getting mad at me. So
0: I think from point A to point B, maybe you should take point C. That's an idea. Think about it.
1: Sounds like work, and we're not into that. We're just
2: That sounds like a whole lot of trigonometry.
1: Yeah.
0: That's right.
1: Nope, not happening. You can find more of these local stories when you download the Clarksville Now and the Christian County Now apps.
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4: This afternoon, a few scattered thunderstorms are a possibility as temperatures today make their way into the mid and the upper 80s. We'll have another storm chance heading into our Tuesday. I'm News 2 meteorologist Marcus Bagwell.
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0: sometimes your house becomes its own maze. It's the Q Morning Crew with Kyle and Tiffany. How you navigate that maze, though, is up to you. Currently, since it's moving week at my household, literally everything is in boxes and just everywhere in the house.
1: Yeah, that's probably one of the worst parts about moving is that your entire life is upended for a few weeks.
0: Right. And so you now have this weird maze that has been built in the bedrooms that go through the living room, that go through the front room, that go all the way
1: to
0: the kitchen and the garage. And look, it's hard enough as it is getting dressed and walking through the dark at 2:30 in the morning because you don't want to interrupt anybody else's sleep.
1: Sure.
0: You don't want to wake up. I mean, you know, you don't want to wake up your husband. I don't want to wake up my wife. Don't want to wake up the kids.
1: Right.
0: However, the amount of times I have crashed my pinky toe into a box or some sort of furniture that wasn't there before.
1: You got to get some steel toe boots.
0: Forget that. I think my foot is just going to evolve into steel at this point. I have stubbed my pinky toes more in the last 2 weeks than I have the last 3 years, Tiffany.
1: It really is a physical anomaly how much it hurts when you stub your pinky toe. It's such a tiny little area, but there must be just a bunch of nerve endings in there because for such a tiny area, yeah, it'll take you down.
0: Yeah, somehow when God was creating humans, he was just like, yes, let's make them walk on two legs. Let's give them the ability to, change their body physiology by working out, eating right, you know, doing all that good stuff. Let's give them hair.
1: This toe is for stubbing.
0: Yeah. Like, let's also make this part of the body the worst part to crash into at any moment in their life. Like, imagine, you know how in the Death Star they have that little tiny porthole that blows the whole thing up?
1: Mm-hmm.
0: Make that the Death Star part of the whole body right there. Just completely crash it. So at this point, the next time I crash into furniture, we might have to check and see if the furniture is okay, Tiffany.
2: They say the holy water's watered down, and this town's lost its faith. Our colors will fade eventually, so if our time is running out, day after day, we'll make the mundane a masterpiece. Oh my, my, oh my, my love, I take one look at you, you're taking me

0: Somber. Back to friends. It's the Q Morning Crew with Kyle and Tiffany. When you're the type of person who carries safety pins, you are a true hero.
1: Okay.
0: Always at the ready. So Friday night was downtown for the big 250 celebration. And, you know, when you look at the forecast, you were looking at 100 degrees. How do you dress for that? So I had this wrap dress that was pretty cool. And so I wore that. Did not count on the wind, Kyle. As soon as I got downtown, I'm like, oh, this wind is pretty strong. Okay, this is breezy. I need to hold my wrap dress in place. Otherwise, hello, Clarksville. Hello, world. So I'm holding this wrap dress. And then I was explaining to this wonderful woman at Clarksville Parks and Rec, and she says, you need some safety pins? I said, you know, that would be great. Anything. And then a man walked up and he says, you know, I got double-sided tape. I'm like, I will take either or both. So she comes back with so many safety pins and I pinned them all on my dress. Looked very goth on Friday night. By the way, that was not part of the original outfit, but it worked and it kept the dress closed. And she is an absolute hero.
1: If you didn't have those safety pins, there would have been a lot of complaints.
0: You're not kidding.
1: About America's 250 celebration in downtown Clarksville, being like, we didn't know we were going to get that kind of a show.
0: Because it was, they had a huge stage.
1: Yeah.
0: And it was up on the stage. You got a microphone in one hand, you've got the notes in the other hand. It could have been a disaster. Thank you again, Clarksville Parks and Rec, for saving the day and the wardrobe.
1: See, little did you know that while you were over on that side worrying about your wrap dress, I was on the other side of downtown Commons just totally rocking a mankini. Nobody seemed to really mind, you know?
0: Really?
1: Yeah. People wouldn't directly look me in the eyes, but I just thought that they were just so impressed with everything that they were just like, it's too much awesome to handle at this point.
0: Yeah, that's why they weren't making eye contact with you.
1: That's exactly. Yeah. See, you get it. Okay, good.
2: On your way in for Clarksville, road work on Wilmer Rudolph Boulevard at the Spring Creek Parkway is scheduled to begin today. Now, there will be some lane closures between Morris Road and Southampton Place, so just wanted you to be aware of that. I'm Leigh Irwin.
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1: This afternoon, a few scattered thunderstorms are a possibility as temperatures today make their way into the mid and the upper 80s. We'll have another storm chance heading into our Tuesday. I'm News 2 meteorologist Marcus Bagwell.
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1: When I was like, hi, you have cheaper prices. 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
1: 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It's the Q Morning Crew with Kyle and Tiffany. That's going to do it for us. Thank you so much for hanging out. We always appreciate you. In the meantime, take care of yourself, take care of each other, and we'll talk to you bright and early tomorrow morning at 5.

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Good morning. Happy Monday. Hello. Hi, it's Leah Rance. I'm back with you. It feels good to be back. It's going to be a good day today, despite the fact that it's a Monday. Right now, here's Olivia Dean. I could

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1: Q108, good morning. It's Leah Rance finally back with you. I got to take a little bit of a staycation. I feel like there are definitely two different types of vacations you can take. One where you go and travel, you do exciting things. But I did a staycation, and I can tell you I did a whole lot of nothing, and it was beautiful. Like, sometimes you just need that. Sometimes you just need to sit on your couch and enjoy your rent. But either way, I'm back with you, and it's going to be a good day today, despite the fact that it's a Monday after a holiday weekend, which is always pretty tough. But we're going to get through it together. Here's Teddy Swims, Lose Control.

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1: 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I don't need the pollen count or the darn tootin' moon phase.
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1: Well, thanks, but what am I going to complain about now?
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1: Oh, back in my day, pop was only 25 cents a bottle. 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

0: Charlie Puth on Q108, it's Leah Rance. This past Friday, Taylor Swift and Travis Kelce got married at Madison Square Garden, and there were a massive list of the biggest stars invited, including the crew at Good Morning America, and they dished on some of the details.
1: It really was intimate, wasn't it, guys?
2: As intimate as it could possibly be, given it was Madison Square Garden. Right. Really, this garden inside the garden, it was just so beautiful. And it's hard to imagine that a place that big and a wedding with such stars could feel so personal and so intimate.
1: Because they had their neighbors, their high school friends. It was like any wedding that you would attend.
3: It was their dream wedding, and it really was amazing. Congratulations to both of them.
2: Congratulations.
1: Oh, and their vows. All right. They wrote their own vows.
3: Thank you for inviting us.

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1: Ed Sheeran, Q108, it's Leah Rance. Joey Chestnut, once again, won the 2026 Hot Dog Eating Championship. Like, now, he has been given a mustard yellow belt. This is his 18th title. At what point do they say, you're disqualified? Like, no more. You can't do it no more.

Q108, it's Leah Rance. Minions and Monsters dominated the box office this past 4th of July weekend with $61 million in ticket sales. Toy Story 5 still holding strong, and Supergirl, unfortunately, having a struggle with a disappointing $9.6 million. But either way, do you remember the gentle Minions trend? It was like 3 years ago when the last

struggle with a disappointing $9.6 million. But either way, do you remember the gentle millions or minions trend? It was like 3 years ago when the last Minions movie came out, The Rise of Gru, and like, and there would be these teens, these kids, would come dressed up in tuxes and formal suits to go watch the Minions movie. Why didn't that happen again this year? I thought that was hilarious.

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Q108, it's Leah Rance. Expect some lane closures on Pembroke Oak Grove Road in the interstate for the next couple days. They're going to be expanding the overpass. They're working on the bridge. 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

Black Eyed Peas on Q108. It's Leah Rance. Well, thanks to the generosity of Mayor Knight, now families who are looking to escape the heat can learn more about local history at Museums of Historic Hopkinsville Christian County for free all summer. This was an announcement that was made on July 1st. It's called Mayor Knight's Museum Days, and it's going on through September 5th.

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1: When I was like, hi, you have cheaper prices. 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

0: 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That's all that's ever on the news. It's bad news.
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Taylor Swift, Opalite on Q108. The big news this past weekend is she and Travis Kelce got married, and the wedding was officiated by Adam Sandler. That's probably the coolest detail I've heard thus far. Here's Kelly Clarkson, Since You've Been Gone.

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James Blunt, you're beautiful on Q108. That's Had Lunch, brought to you by Marian Jewell with Keller Williams Realty. If you call Marian, you get Marian. Here's Kelly Clarkson, Walk Away.

Q108 That's Hot Lunch, brought to you by Mari and Joel with Keller Williams Realty. Whether you're moving in or moving on, call Marian. Up next, I knew a girl who misheard this song for the longest time. She thought they were singing about a man named Jason Waterfalls, which, cool name, but that's not what they're saying. Here's TLC.

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Q108, it's Leah Rantz. The big news over this past weekend was Taylor Swift and Travis Kelce's wedding at New York's Madison Square Garden. There were lots of details that have been coming out now. Adam Sandler officiated. They skipped standard bridesmaids and groomsmen, both having their brothers as the man of honor and the best man. And Stevie Nicks did a special performance during the reception. Here's Taylor Swift. I heard you.

Q108, it's Leah Rance. I always feel like the Monday after a holiday weekend is especially hard. So if you're already daydreaming about this weekend, July 11th, this Saturday from 10 a.m. to 8 p.m. at Christian Way Farm and Mini Golf in Hopkinsville, they are doing Splash Day. It's a full day of family-friendly water fun, including a giant water slide. There's going to be bubble stations and kiddie pools. And there's also going to be their regular farm activities such as feeding and petting animals, riding the lawnmower train, playing in the corn truck. And the reason I know about this is I checked

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0: 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Here's Alex Warren, Ordinary.
1: They say the holy water's watered down, and this town's lost its faith. Our colors will fade eventually, so if our time is running out, day after day, we'll make the mundane a masterpiece. Oh my, my, oh my, my love, I take one look at you, you're taking me out.

0: Running.
1: Black Eyed Peas on Q108, it's Leah Rance. Well, the Boot came out with an insane list of some of the most ridiculous firework names out there in honor of 4th of July, including Popo Magnet, Neighbor Hater, Unicorn Puke, and Redneck Finale, just to name a few. It kind of reminded me of the scene from Joe Dirt.
2: So you're going to tell me that you don't have no black cats? No Roman candles or screaming memes? You don't got no lady fingers, fuzz buttles, snicker bombs, church burners, finger blasters, gut busters, zippity doodahs, or crap flappers? You're gonna stand there and tell me you don't have no whistling bungholes, no spleen splitters, whisker biscuits, honky lighters, hoosker do's, hoosker don'ts, cherry bombs, nips of dazers, with or without the scooter stick, or one single whistling kitty chaser?

0: is how Clarksville wakes up.
1: When I was like, hi, you have cheaper prices. I would like that cheaper price. And he was just like, but what if you didn't?
2: He's like, you know what? You're paying this higher price anyway, and our company could really benefit.
1: When a customer says, I want to pay less, don't respond with, what if you paid not less? 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That's financial gaslighting, and I don't need it.
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0: 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Earthquakes, famine, pestilence. That's all that's ever on the news. It's bad news.
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0: Your last dollar, huh?
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Sam Smith and Normani dancing with a stranger on Q108. It's Leah Rance. We got through Monday together, unless you are starting work now, in which case I'm sorry for telling you that. But Ryan is coming up next. So in the meantime, stay weird. Here, Shakira.

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0: 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They're closer than you think.

I hope you had a fantastic 4th of July weekend. I spent the evening of the 4th of July in a walk-in closet holding my dog, who's afraid of fireworks, until well past midnight. Good times. Bruno Mars, I just might.

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Hello, my name is Ryan. Did you see the video on Clarksville Chat? The pickup truck full of fireworks in the bed that were going off. The truck was on fire. Everybody's okay, but wow, what an unexpected fireworks show. You can see the video at Q108's Facebook page.

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0: 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Earthquakes, famine, pestilence. That's all that's ever on the news. It's bad news.
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It is very easy after a three-day weekend, especially one as festivious. Is that a word? Maybe it is. As we had this past fourth, to be dragging a little bit at this time of the afternoon. We got the music covered for you. Hang on. You'll make it through. I could be.

0: Out in Clarksville, there are a couple of wrecks on the roadway that might impact your drive this afternoon. Dispatch has reported one wreck on Fort Kimball Boulevard by 101st and another one over on Tiny Town by Allen Road. Also, if you're heading towards Christian County, seeing a backup on I-24 westbound right across the state line. I'm Dana Carmona.
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Are you over the fireworks? I spent a good chunk of my time on the 4th in a walk-in closet with the door closed, holding my dog because she's very scared of fireworks. Yeah, she's not enjoying it, but tonight hopefully will be the first night where we have no booms. Nothing to scare the dogs or kids. Maybe everyone gets a good night's sleep tonight. Tame and Paula. 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

So who was the officiant at Taylor and Travis's wedding? It was Adam Sandler. That's right, yeah. The comedian and actor Adam Sandler was the one who did the whole ceremony and actually married Taylor and Travis, the fate of Ophelia, Q108.

0: Clarksville Dispatch has reported a wreck out on Rossview Road by the intersection of Warfield Boulevard. So you might run into a little bit of backed up traffic while they can clear this off the roadway. Other than that, we're still seeing a pretty big backup on the interstate around that construction across the state line, especially on I-24 westbound heading towards Christian County.
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If you went downtown this past weekend and enjoyed the 4th of July celebrations in downtown Clarksville, it reminded me a little bit of Rivers and Spires. Remember that festival? 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Here's Benson Boone on Q108.

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1: Clarksville Dispatch has reported a wreck out on Rossview Road by the intersection of Warfield Boulevard. So you might run into a little bit of backed up traffic while they can clear this off the roadway. Other than that, we're still seeing a pretty big backup on the interstate around that construction across the state line, especially on I-24 westbound heading towards Christian County.
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music, Q108. Hello, my name is Ryan. Lots of rain and thunderstorms over the past couple of days. Going to see rain, a chance of it anyway, for the rest of the entire week. So I think we're out of that drought conditions we were in earlier.

be a little crazy as you head home from work today, especially on Wilma Rudolph Boulevard there by the Walmart, because they're doing some lane closures. You get some utility work done for the new Spring Creek Parkway coming soon. Here's Bruno Mars.

0: There haven't been any recent reports of wrecks on the roadway in Clarksville, Hopkinsville, or Oak Grove this afternoon. Out in Clarksville, we're starting to see traffic pick up a little bit more around the usual places, especially down Rossview, Warfield, and on Riverside Drive. Also still backed up around that construction in Oak Grove on I-24. I'm Dana Carmona.
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0: 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It's 5 o'clock.
3: You ever see these helicopter moms? 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
6: You make anything taste good at the fair because they fry everything. They fry apples, they fry ice cream, they fry Snickers bars, they have fried dough. How far down on the fry chain do you think they got before some guy, man, we're out of stuff to fry? His buddy's like, no, we ain't either. I've been waiting for this moment. Fry that dough right there. Fry that dough, put some powdered sugar on it, they will eat it.

0: Q108, the 5 o'clock funnies, brought to you by Andros Flooring. Continue with comedian Nick Hoff.
1: The other part of the haircut I don't like is at the end where they comb it the way they think you normally style it. This is how you know what they think of you as a human being. It's always a cold dose of medicine. With me, they're always the same, just parting it down the middle and pasting it up against the side. Is that the way you normally walk around? What am I, a pep boy? What? I walk in here off the Pringles can? What do you think of me?

0: There haven't been any recent reports of wrecks on the roadway in Clarksville, Hopkinsville, or Oak Grove this afternoon. Out in Clarksville, we're starting to see traffic pick up a little bit more around the usual places, especially down Rossview, Warfield, and on Riverside Drive. Also still backed up around that construction in Oak Grove on I-24. I'm Dana Carmona.
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0: Look at that. Earthquakes, famine, pestilence. That's all that's ever on the news. It's bad news.
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0: Your last dollar, huh?
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1: Hey, it's Ryan. $1 billion is a huge number, and Disneyland in California just celebrated their 1 billionth guest, an 11-year-old named Andreas Robles. He's from Arizona, was with his family visiting Disney World. I hope they gave him something. 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By the way, just to give you an idea of how big 1 billion actually is, if you started counting right now, it would take you 256 years to count to 1 billion. 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Can you believe that? 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XYZ with Eric Zachary is coming up next. It's Olivia Dean now on Q108.

0: The traffic map is showing a little bit of a backup on the interstate heading into Clarksville this afternoon on I-24 westbound right around exit 11. Other than that, there haven't been any reports of wrecks on the roadway. Traffic is starting to pick up a little bit more. Also still seeing that delay around the interstate construction in Oak Grove. I'm Dana Carmona.
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1: What's wrong, Ryan?
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1: XYZ with Eric Zachary. Jordan had his big birthday yesterday.
2: 35.
1: 35.
2: Yes.
1: Almost over the hill.
2: Okay. I've been here for a day. I would say 50, right?
1: Okay.
2: Isn't it like
1: you're
2: halfway to 100?
1: You're running up that hill right now.
2: I am running up. Yeah. We're all running up that hill.
1: You had a birthday yesterday.
2: Yeah.
1: And some people overstayed their welcome.
2: Oh, my God. Like, I mean, first of all, I did like the start time was 12:30. You know, it's a Sunday. I would hope that we, you know, thank you for coming to celebrate me, but get in and get out.
1: Right.
2: One friend, after everybody left, there's that hint. You know, I think if people start cleaning up.
1: Was he the last one?
2: Last one by a long shot.
1: He's got a kid at home, so you know he was just hiding. Yeah.

0: Yeah, it just like didn't want to go back to being a father, which I understand. No shade.
1: I do want to say I'm very thankful that you invited some people that also don't understand soccer like myself.
0: Oh,
1: A good part of the party was committed to watching the Brazil game.
0: Which I was like at first I was like, this is something I don't want to do because I don't want to be committed to everybody just locked into a TV screen. But then once the game ended, that was kind of the cue for everybody to leave.
1: Shout out to Maria, because at one moment she goes, do you ever think that the goalie just has to always celebrate by themselves? Like, anytime something happens, they're just that's in a nap so being good. Like, good job, guys! Awesome! And I was like, yeah, that's kind of...
0: That's real.
1: It's kind of how I feel sometimes when I play sports. And I'm like, I'm contributing.

0: anytime something happens, they're just in a net being like, good job, guys. Awesome. And I was like, yeah, that's kind of
1: real.
0: It's kind of how I feel sometimes when I play sports. And I'm like, I'm contributing.

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1: It's your XYZ ENT Entertainment Report, all brought to you by Eggland's Best. The AMC Theater CEO apparently was at Taylor Swift's wedding.
2: Which, like, what do you, is there a connection there?

0: I mean, I really think she just invited anybody she ever met that has some version of fame or fortune.
1: Sure.
0: Which, by the way, go for it. Like, that's your wedding. Like, but he was sharing details, literally a play-by-play of the event, which fans were thrilled about.
1: But there's a there was an NDA, you know? And I realized, because I saw this article, that, like, okay, we had talked last week that the alleged NDA wasn't all that strict. Mm-hmm. It was super strict for the MSG staff.
0: Oh, sure.
1: So, like, reportedly some people,
0: underlings can't talk about
1: it. No, exactly. Yeah. But some people, like, got fired because they were like, hey, you break the NDA, you can't work at MSG. This is arguably, you know, whether your opinion is for or against Taylor Swift, it's one of the biggest things they're having. So, yeah, the CEO of AMC is like, everything is draped in white and peach. And then, you know, like just giving, he was like, oh, their vows were very personal. And this is going to be a long love. This isn't a publicity stunt. And then seconds into this live tweeting, or, you know, whatever social media platform he did this on, you're just getting delete after delete after delete, because I can only imagine somebody was like, hey, buddy, you're kind of going viral right now.
0: Thanks, Adam. His name's Adam Aaron. But I mean, I to your point, like, there's more than a few details that leaked. I think we even got some photos, some pictures.
1: Sure, yeah.
0: They expected it.
1: Of course.
0: I mean, they knew that was going to happen. Whatever his name is, George Snuffleupagus or whatever his name is.
1: From, like, Good Morning America.
0: Yeah. He was on the show the next morning, was like giving a full recap of everything.
1: Yeah.
0: I'm like, if you're going to allow that, then
1: why was he there?
0: I mean, you can't be mad that the AMC guy, Adam, who, like, universally had to have been hated for the last decade.
1: Sure, yeah.
0: Is like, I finally have something cool to share. And it's not that the Stubbs membership is going up in price. Right. Let him have it.
1: I also heard that there was people talking about how Adam Sandler, I guess, officiated the wedding. Which sounded like Kelsey got to do one thing. That
0: was his one decision. A Travis Kelsey choice. He's like, meow, meow, meow, you. Man, that was my horrible
1: Adam Sandler. We'll work on it in post.
0: Go to your home. The only other thing I got.
1: Good.
0: It's XYZ with Eric Zachary. Yeah, a lot of details leaking, in part due to the CEO of AMC Theaters, of Travis Kelce and Taylor Swift's wedding. It's your XYZ ENT Entertainment Report, all brought to you by Eggland's Best.
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1: Ashley Tisdale said, hey, we're out of High School Musical reunion, so let's go ahead and move on to the next production, which is a book based on the toxic mom group, the quote-unquote toxic mom group of Hollywood. She's a member of that group along with Mandy Moore.
2: Yes.
1: Hillary Duff was the one that famously like put this open-ended.
2: Right, right. Like kind of blew the whole thing out of proportion.
1: Wide open, yeah.
2: Yes, yeah. Meghan Trainor was involved.
1: Yeah,
2: to some
1: I'm sure
2: degree.
1: She's the one they really want contributing.
2: Right.
1: But yeah, I guess Ashley Tisdale's like, let's make this a book.
2: I don't.
1: Or not a book, a Netflix series.
2: A Netflix series.
3: Even better.
1: Yeah.
2: I mean, I'll probably watch an episode or two, to be honest, but you're kind of snitching. I'm like, do we really need to... You know, we saw this unfold in real time, but get your money, I guess.

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2: Mom's hot take on XYZ with Eric Zachary. My mom joining the show to provide her perspective on what is trending in pop culture.
3: My favorite movie growing up has got to be all-time favorite, Willy Wonka and the Chocolate Factory, with Gene Wilder.
2: Yeah, the original.
3: Yeah, the original. We sat through it 6 times on Christmas Eve. My brother was forced to take me, and I just couldn't get enough. Yes,
2: wow.
3: In theaters. Yeah.
2: Wow. Your family didn't want to be with you on Christmas Eve?
3: Well, she was
2: just like, go hide in the movie theater.
3: She was getting ready for, you know, Christmas Eve dinner. So we would go to the movies at 10 a.m. So yeah. It was like we stayed till 5.
2: We saw the moving pictures.
4: Yeah, right.
2: But you're talking about the new Netflix competition series they just announced. Yeah.
3: Yeah. I woke up this morning to the previews of it and the trailer of it, and I was just enthralled. I was that 6-year-old child again.
2: Oh, I'm bummed because I did try to get on this show.
4: Yeah, yep, you did.
2: I ran a whole campaign that lasted 2 days. I don't know why they didn't go with me. All right, Mom's hot take on this new Netflix Wonka the competition on Netflix coming up next.

0: 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Mom's hot take on XYZ with Eric Zachary. My mom joining the show to provide her perspective on what's trending. My mom wanting to talk about getting more compliments as an elderly person.
1: You died.
0: What?
2: No, she can't hear us.
1: I couldn't hear you for a second. It just went out.
0: Gotcha. You still hear me?
1: Now I can, yeah.
0: All right, let's just restart. Check, check, check. Check, check, check, check. I want it to start on me. Check. Oh, my God. There we go. Mom's hot take on XYZ. Mom's hot take on XYZ with Eric Zachary. My mom joining the show to provide her perspective on what's trending. It's all thanks to T-Mobile. Mom, you wanted to talk about getting more compliments as an elderly person.
1: Okay, so as a young person, you know, you get a lot of compliments.
0: What?
1: Don't make fun of my rad.
0: Hang on, you just cut out completely. What's going on?
1: I don't know. I'm here. Can you hear me?
0: Yeah, I got you. Can you hear me?
1: Yeah, now I can hear you.
0: Mom's hot take on XYZ with Eric Zachary. It's all brought to you by T-Mobile. It's better over here. 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Mom, you wanted to jump on the show today to talk about getting more compliments as an elderly person.
1: Yeah, I've noticed that elderly people, unless you're like in your 80s or 90s, the 60s are gone. There's no compliments for us. Why?
0: What kind of compliment are you talking about? Like what?
1: Hey, that shirt is a nifty shirt. Or, hey, you have a special smile on your face, young lady, today. You got a beautiful look. Audrey, do you understand what I'm saying?
3: Yeah, I do understand what
0: you're asking.
3: You're
0: the youngest person on the show?
2: Yeah, who arguably gets the most compliments.
3: Right. No, but I'm saying I do think that there is something to be said about how you, as you get older, as a woman...
1: Yes.
3: People kind of tend to treat you a little bit, differently than they might have when you're younger.
0: So, I mean, I feel like I do a pretty good job of complimenting you and my friends do a good job. Jordan's usually the first one to call out your outfit and whatnot.
2: Yeah. I think I shower you with compliments.
3: Yeah, just come here. I feel like every time I see you, I'm like...
1: You do. You guys do. Okay, I will give you that.
2: Is this just a long-winded way to say you miss us?
0: Is there someone specifically...
1: Yeah, this is my notice.
0: You know how girls will thirst trap on Instagram?
2: Sure.
0: Are you just thirst trapping on my show, Mom?

0: no one has told me that in 15 years.
1: Aww. Oh, wow.
0: That's and special. I was just like, yeah. She does. She is. It's all silver. It's all gray, but it was beautiful. And she just wears it back in a ponytail. And I said, she goes, I just don't know what to do with it. And I said, well, why don't you just like, she goes, I'm not a girly girl. I'm like a boy. And I said, okay, well, you could still like maybe just take it up like 2 inches and okay. It would look stunning.
2: This is turning it into a tutorial. let's stay focused here. So you get a compliment. Someone's very appreciative.
0: She was so appreciative. So then I did it again. And it was another older woman. And again, the response was, whoa, you just gave me a compliment. And then I started putting it together going, you know, other than you guys, and that's great. Thank you. But, you know, I don't like, you used to walk into a grocery store and somebody would smile and say, I love that outfit or something like that. I don't get that anymore.
2: I feel like it's environment based. I make a point of complimenting people, especially like older people.
0: Who did you last compliment?
2: Someone at the grocery store yesterday. Truly.
0: What'd
2: I
0: you
2: was
0: say?
2: Like, I like your sweater.
3: Yeah.
0: And was it a woman or a man?
2: It was a woman, but it doesn't matter. But like,
0: and
2: yeah.
0: What did she say?
2: She said, thank you. Oh my God, that's so sweet.
0: See, the response is, oh my God, that's so sweet. But now that they probably get it a little bit more than people that are like 59 and up.
3: So I'm realizing now that you're just saying that like nobody is complimenting, like you aren't complimenting your peers. Because
0: right.
3: Obviously, at first I thought you meant like young people aren't complimenting older people.
2: So what you're saying is older people need to be nicer. I agree with that.
3: Okay.
2: Because y'all got some attitude sometimes.
0: Oh, we earn that attitude, number one.
2: You lose the compliments when you earn that attitude.
3: I love that she didn't walk it down, you know?
2: Exactly. All right. Mom's hot take, compliment old people more.
0: Do
2: it. Today's moral of the story.
0: Do it. Try to put a smile on someone's face.
2: Okay, Shia LaBeouf. It's all brought to you by T-Mobile. Mom's hot take on XYZ with Eric Zachary.
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